I'm in a taxi, I ask the driver to play some Prodigy. I wasn't feeling it, so I'm faking it.

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0: 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I'm like a help hotline, I can call anytime I'm tired.
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1: What now, Gojo?
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1: To be honest, I hate this job. I only ever wanted to be a dancer.
0: Well, you wanna go out dancing?
1: Fuck it. Let me grab my heels.
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0: Naraka von Boards of Canada hier im Club der Republik auf Deutschlandfunk Nova. 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Father and Son von Boards of Canada vom neuen Album Inferno.
1: I love you, but I love the lower. More than I love any physical being. I think that's wonderful. But then why can't you bring that same feeling home?
2: I won't be able
1: to. I really wish that I could do that. What makes you think you can do it?
3: I wash the forgotten.
1: Well, he's sinning. The man's fellows will be they of his own household.
4: Well, I hardly believe that your own father or mother or brother or sister would be your enemy.
1: You're gonna call him a liar?
4: No, I'm not calling him a liar.
1: Well, I can do all things through the Lord. He can do it.
4: You saw the way we lived and what we did. Do you believe?
1: I really don't think so.
2: Let's see. I've lost track.
1: Any physical being.
4: I think that's wonderful.
1: Well, he's sin. I love you, but I love the Lord. More than I love any physical being.
4: I think that's wonderful.
1: Well, he's sinning. Or that I love any physical being.
4: That's wonderful.
1: Well, he's sinning.
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0: Club der Republik präsentiert Qatar Haifisch, Hildesheim. 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
1: That's when you'll know he's around. You'll see him if you look. A rumbling sound, then three sharp knocks.

craziest thing you've ever seen at a festival? I immediately thought of 10,000 people losing their shit on the dance floor. What can be more madness, more crazy than that?

Have come, have come, have come, have come, have come, have come, have come, have come, have come, have come, have come, have come, have come, have come, have come, have come, have come, have come, have come, have come, have come, have come, have come, have come, have come, have come, have come, have come, have come, have come, have come, have come, have come, have come, have come, have come, have come, have come, have come, have come, have come, have come, have come, have come, have come, have come, have come, have come, have come, have come, have come, have come, have come, have come, have come, have come, have come, have come, have come, have come, have come, have come, have come, have come, have come, have come, have come, have come, have come, have come, have come, have come, have come, have come, have come, have come, have come, have come, have come, have come, have come, have come, have come, have come, have come, have come, have come, have come, have come, have come, have come, have come, have come, have come, have come, have come, have come, have come, have come, have come, have come, have come, have come, have come, have come, have come, have come, have come, have come, have come, have come, have come, have come, have come, have come, have come, have come, have come, have come, have come, have come, have come, have come, have come, have come, have come

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Louder smoke to help access the memories. But through the heat, I learned to face the enemy. No cause for wars, internal 180 degrees. But I can only change a part, remains the same. That version of me imprinted on someone's brain. 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Learn to face the music, use it, learn to beat your

0: another one, man. 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Hold on, man, roll that up, man. Ha. I've been looking at it all day, man, roll that up.
1: Yes. You are now tuned in to Rance the Damn.